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9: An extreme heat warning continues until 9 p.m. tonight. We'll dip down to about 73 tonight under mainly clear skies, southwesterly winds 5 to 10 miles per hour. Sunshine mixed with clouds at times tomorrow, high temperatures reach up to 91. We'll dip down to about 67 tomorrow night, partly cloudy skies. From the Weatherology Radio Network Weather Center, I'm meteorologist Alora Lockwood. 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
11: It felt comfortable, and through all the stuff she was talking about and answering my questions, I got to the point where I actually felt like I trusted what she was going to do for me and what she was saying to me. So that's why I stuck with her. I would go back to her because I know what to expect. She'll say a thing, they'll follow through with it, they'll keep their word. I'll just trust them. And so there's no reason at all that I would go to another realtor.

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18: An extreme heat warning continues until 9 p.m. tonight. Lows dip down to about 73 tonight under mainly clear skies, southwesterly winds 5 to 10 miles per hour. Sunshine mixed with clouds at times tomorrow, high temperatures reach up to 91. Lows dip down to about 67 tomorrow night. Partly cloudy skies. From the Weatherology Radio Network Weather Center, I'm meteorologist Laura Lockwood. Currently, it's 88 degrees.
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20: Lows dip down to about 73 tonight under mainly clear skies. Winds out of the southwest, 5 to 10 miles per hour. A mix of clouds and sun tomorrow. High temperatures reach up to 91. Lows level off around 67 tomorrow night. Dry with temps a bit above average Tuesday and Wednesday, and highs from the upper 80s to the low 90s. From the Weatherology Radio Network Weather Center, I'm meteorologist Laura Lockwood. Right now, 84.
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0: 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Are you excited for the kids to go back to school?
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13: Lows dip down to about 73 tonight under mainly clear skies. Winds out of the southwest, 5 to 10 miles per hour. A mix of clouds and sun tomorrow. High temperatures reach up to 91. Lows level off around 67 tomorrow night. Dry with temps a bit above average Tuesday and Wednesday, and highs from the upper 80s to the low 90s. For the Weatherology Radio Network Weather Center, I'm meteorologist Laura Lockwood. Right now, it's 81 degrees.
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0: Taylor Swift right there, and I knew it. I knew you, right? Luke Skywalker's lightsaber. Ever since I was a kid, I have always wanted one. I've always wanted that one. I thought it would be really cool. Well, The Empire Strikes Back, Luke Skywalker lightsaber, sold for $3.75 million at an auction. That is unbelievable and the highest. What? That is so much money. I can't believe it. $3.65 million is what Darth Vader's lightsaber sold for. That's so cool. I want it.
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18: Weather. We'll dip down to about 73 tonight under mainly clear skies. Winds out of the southwest, 5 to 10 miles per hour. A mix of clouds and sun tomorrow. High temperatures reach up to 91. Lows level off around 67 tomorrow night. Dry with temps a bit above average Tuesday and Wednesday, and highs from the upper 80s to the low 90s. For the Weatherology Radio Network Weather Center, I'm meteorologist Laura Lockwood. Currently, it's 81 degrees.

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0: 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I've had a fantastic night with you, and I hope you have a great rest of your week.
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0: One Republic's Need Your Love, and one particular pop artist is really pissed off right now at President Trump because he used her 2010 hit song Firework in a social media video of U.S. missiles striking targets. Katy Perry says, "I didn't approve it. I wasn't asked. And I absolutely don't condone it." The song is actually an anthem of hope, healing, and inner strength for people going through their darkest moments. So someone's got some explaining to do to Katy Perry. Lotto's big energy on the way.
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18: Partly cloudy skies overnight with lows around 74. Winds out of the southwest, 8 to 15 miles per hour. Sunshine mixed with clouds at times again. Monday, high temperatures reach up to 89. Partly cloudy Monday night, lows of a low around 68. Temps a bit above average Tuesday and Wednesday, with highs in the upper 80s to the low 90s. For the Weatherology Radio Network Weather Center, I'm meteorologist Laura Lockwood. Right now, it's 82 degrees.

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3: Partly cloudy skies overnight with lows around 74. Winds out of the southwest, 8 to 15 miles per hour. Sunshine mixed with clouds at times again. Monday, high temperatures reach up to 89. Partly cloudy Monday night, lows of a low around 68. Temps a bit above average Tuesday and Wednesday with highs in the upper 80s to the low 90s. For the Weatherology Radio Network Weather Center, I'm meteorologist Laura Lockwood. Currently, it's 81 degrees.
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0: Time of My Life from Benson Boone. I'm Blake Powers. I have no idea why there is a banana in my studio. Now, sometimes my wife and I joke with each other because we have little pet names for each other like Bonehead, Banana Head. I think the latter applies. Honey, are you awake?
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22: Partly cloudy skies overnight with lows around 74. Winds out of the southwest, 8 to 15 miles per hour. Sunshine mixed with clouds at times again. Monday, high temperatures reach up to 89. Partly cloudy Monday night, lows of a low around 68. Temps a bit above average Tuesday and Wednesday with highs in the upper 80s to the low 90s. For the Weatherology Radio Network Weather Center, I'm meteorologist Laura Lockwood. Right now, 79.
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0: Ella Langley in Wachusett, Texas. I'm Blake Powers. And speaking of, between 2014 and 2018, 6,800 people, 6,800, moved into the greater Dallas-Fort Worth area per month. Yeah, per month. Can you imagine how fast the traffic escalated? I have a friend there. I've got some relatives. I've lived there. And it's bananas. I mean, buku bananas to drive in that city, anywhere near the downtown area or even just north of the city. You really want to get out away. But if you get too far out, then it takes too long to get where you need to go. You know the drill. Dua Lipa next.
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14: See weather. Lulz level off around 74. Overnight, under partly cloudy skies, west winds 8 to 15 miles per hour. Sunshine mixed with clouds at times again. Monday, high temperatures reach up to 90. Partly cloudy skies, Monday night, 68. Temperatures above average, Tuesday and Wednesday, with highs in the upper 80s to the low 90s. For the Weatherology Radio Network Weather Center, I'm meteorologist Alora Lockwood. Currently, it's 79 degrees.

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0: One Republic's Need Your Love, and Katy Perry is saying, no, no, no, I did not approve that. I wasn't asked, and I absolutely don't condone it. President Trump using her 2010 hit Firework in a social media video of U.S. missiles striking targets. Katy says, quote, I'm deeply appalled and angry. Someone's got splaining to do. Coming up, Rihanna.
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14: Weather. Lulls level off around 74. Overnight, under partly cloudy skies, west winds 8 to 15 miles per hour. Sunshine mixed with clouds at times again. Monday, high temperatures reach up to 90. Partly cloudy skies, Monday night, 68. Temperatures above average, Tuesday and Wednesday, with highs in the upper 80s to the low 90s. from the Weatherology Radio Network Weather Center. I'm meteorologist Laura Lockwood. Currently 73.

0: Oh, look at my list right here. Great stuff coming up. We'll do Sabrina Carpenter, also Tame Impala, and Rihanna with Diamonds. Yeah, I bought one of those a few years ago. I cried when I looked at the price tag.
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0: Taylor Swift and Bernie with you. Thank you for stopping by. Comedian Alex Toll talking tequila this morning.
1: I think everybody has one alcohol that they just won't. And mine is tequila. No, not woo. Boo. And sometimes, boom, ow, blood. That's just, yep, never a happy ending when I drink tequila. Awful, awful. I firmly believe tequila's just made out of bruises. That there's just a South American factory somewhere where they're punching people in the arm and tequila squirts out, and they bottle it and try and sell it to stupid Americans. Like, this is a very good brand. It's called Two for Flinching. AKA Dos para Flinching. I'm not buying that. That's fake Spanish. That's bogus Spanish. This dubious Spanish is what that is.
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16: Sunshine mixed with clouds at times today, with daytime highs approaching 90. Northwesterly winds, 8 to 15 miles per hour. Partly cloudy tonight, lows around 68. Lots of sunshine tomorrow, high temperatures reach up to 90. Bright sunshine Wednesday with a high of 92. 86, thunderstorms likely Thursday. I'm meteorologist Laura Lockwood with your weatherology forecast, brought to you by Egg Country. Currently 72.
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0: Homewrecker on there. It's Somber and Bernie with you. 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

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It's our party. We can do what we

0: 99, that is Meredith Brooks. With Bitch. Good morning, I'm Stevie D, filling in for JP on the C&D Granite Morning Show. Happy Monday, how we doing? Today we're looking for a high of 90 degrees. It is going to be warm.
1: Hot.
2: It'll be hot and wet.
1: Were you hot? You hot?
0: That sure is. Woo. Right now we're at 70 and clear in the lakes area. Coming up this hour on Z99. A lot of good stuff lined up for you. How about some Marcy Playground? Tune from the Smashing Pumpkins. And coming up next, after your weatherology forecast, Incubus.
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8: some patchy smoke today, some sunshine with our high nearing 90. Still hazy overnight tonight, mostly cloudy with a low around 68. Sunny with a high nearing 90 on Tuesday, then partly cloudy and 68 throughout Tuesday night. Sunny and 92 on Wednesday, partly cloudy skies on Wednesday night with a low around 70. Some showers and thunderstorms are possible on a Thursday, otherwise sunny with a high of 88 and rain Thursday night. From the Weatherology Radio Network Weather Center, I'm meteorologist Kara Foster. Currently it's 70 degrees.
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3: Well, the treasurer and auditor for Todd County is reportedly facing criminal charges for allegedly forging documents, transferring her dead brother's property to herself and her mother. Denise Gaeta, 59, of Browerville, has been charged with aggravated forgery and misconduct by a public official. She is currently running for re-election in November. Her first court appearance is set for September 22nd. Well, the Alexandria City Council will meet tonight. Tom Chorley has this preview.
4: The Alexandria City Council meets tonight at 7 o'clock. Here's some of what's happening. AOP Southeast Substation, 115 kilovolt breaker bids. Outdoor warning siren replacements. 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A donation to the Prime West Health RCC Capital Campaign. An administration agreement on reconstruction of the airport's runway 1331. The final design of the Voyager School Safe Routes to School Improvement Project. The Shady Oaks at AGC survey. Swanston's Equipment Corporation's conditional use. And the city's data center moratorium interim ordinance. This is Tom Chorley.
3: All right, thank you, Tom. And, of course, it was a hot day across Minnesota yesterday. Moorhead topped down at 5 p.m. at 100 degrees. Canby and Minneapolis both hit 98 degrees. Detroit Lakes, Crookston, and Windham all at 97. Around our area yesterday, Wadena, steamy 97. Appleton, Long Prairie, 96. Benson, Elba Lake, and Sauk Center, 95. Alexandria, Fergus Falls, and Morris all at 94 degrees. Glenwood and Wilmer hit 93. Slightly cooler air will be in place for today. And that's a look at your news. I'm Mark Anthony.
5: Weather. Some patchy smoke today, some sunshine with our high near 90. Still hazy overnight tonight, mostly cloudy with a low around 68. Sunny with a high near 90 on Tuesday, then partly cloudy and 68 throughout Tuesday night. Sunny and 92 on Wednesday, partly cloudy skies on Wednesday night with a low around 70. Some showers and thunderstorms are possible on a Thursday, otherwise sunny with a high of 88 and rain Thursday night. From the Weatherology Radio Network Weather Center, I'm meteorologist Tara Foster. Currently it's 70 degrees.
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0: 99, the Smashing Pumpkins, 1979. Well, the Mega Millions jackpot has risen to $800 million after Friday's drawing. Mega Millions has had 37 consecutive drawings without a winner. The last jackpot winner was on March 17th. The next drawing is tomorrow night. The chances of winning the jackpot are 1 in 290,472,336. The lump sum cash payout is $344.2 million. That equates to $216.9 million after federal tax withholdings. Now, what could you buy with $216.9 million? How about 482 Ferrari Roma sports cars? 21 million large pepperoni pizzas? 144 private island standard packages, whatever that means? You could buy 1.4 million pairs of premium sneakers or spend 10,000 nights in a luxury hotel penthouse. So yeah, buy your ticket. Share the money with me.
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0: Coming soon, director Steven Spielberg returns with his most terrifying film since Jaws. Shark Week presents The Baby Shark Movie. The family, because this baby's gone from annoying to downright deadly. The Hollywood Reporter raves, the Baby Shark movie is so obnoxious, you'll never want to see another film again.
1: No!
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15: Z-Weather. Some patchy smoke today, some sunshine with our high nearing 90. Still hazy overnight tonight, mostly cloudy with a low around 68. Sunny with a high nearing 90 on Tuesday, then partly cloudy and 68 throughout Tuesday night. Sunny and 92 on Wednesday, partly cloudy skies on Wednesday night with a low around 70. Some showers and thunderstorms are possible on a Thursday, otherwise sunny with a high of 88 and rain Thursday night. From the Weatherology Radio Network Weather Center, I'm meteorologist Kara Foster. Currently it's 70 degrees.
0: And we got wind out of the northwest at 6 miles per hour. Here's Green Day, When I Come Around, on Z99.

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1: Well, the treasurer and auditor for Todd County is reportedly facing criminal charges for allegedly forging documents, transferring her dead brother's property to herself and her mother. Denise Gaeta, 59, of Browerville, has been charged with aggravated forgery and misconduct by a public official. She is currently running for re-election in November. Her first court appearance is set for September 22nd. Well, the Alexandria City Council will meet tonight. Tom Chorley has this preview.
2: The Alexandria City Council meets tonight at 7 o'clock. Here's some of what's happening. AOP Southeast Substation, 115 kilovolt breaker bids. Outdoor warning siren replacements. 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A donation to the Prime West Health RCC Capital Campaign. An administration agreement on reconstruction of the airport's runway 1331. The final design of the Voyager School Safe Routes to School Improvement Project. The Shady Oaks at AGC survey. Swanston's Equipment Corporation's conditional use. And the city's data center moratorium interim ordinance. This is Tom Chorley.
1: All right. Thank you, Tom. And, of course, it was a hot day across Minnesota yesterday. Moorhead topped out at 5 p.m. at 100 degrees. Canby and Minneapolis both hit 98 degrees. Detroit Lakes, Crookston, and Windham all at 97. Around our area yesterday, Wadena, steamy 97. Appleton, Long Prairie, 96. Benson, Elba Lake, and Sauk Center, 95. Alexandria, Fergus Falls, and Morris all at 94 degrees. Glenwood and Wilmer hit 93. Slightly cooler air will be in place for today. And that's a look at your news. I'm Mark Anthony.
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4: Some patchy smoke today, some sunshine with our high nearing 90. Still hazy overnight tonight, mostly cloudy with a low around 68. Sunny with a high nearing 90 on Tuesday, then partly cloudy and 68 throughout Tuesday night. Sunny and 92 on Wednesday, partly cloudy skies on Wednesday night with a low around 70. Some showers and thunderstorms are possible on a Thursday, otherwise sunny with a high of 88 and rain Thursday night. From the Weatherology Radio Network Weather Center, I'm meteorologist Tara Foster. Currently it's 70 degrees.
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0: Technotronic, Pump Up the Jam on Z99. Good morning, I'm Stevie D, filling for JP on the C&D Granite Morning Show. Let's take a look at some Hollywood gossip. Well, Nicole Kidman and private equity investor Michael Reinstein recently enjoyed poolside drinks in Portofino, Italy. Reinstein playfully lifted Kidman's white straw hat from her face. Kidman was wearing a see-through white top over a blue bikini. Well, Courtney Cox was recently spotted on a dinner date with actor Jeff Stoltz. Cox was seen leaving Nobu Sushi in Malibu with Stoltz. Stoltz, who is 14 years younger than Cox, currently stars in Criminal Minds, Evolution. Cox and Johnny McDade were together for over a decade before splitting up in June. Well, Blake Lively could turn Taylor Swift's life upside down because she allegedly knows things others don't from their past friendship. A source says Blake has made peace with this friendship ending. Ironically, she's no longer the one with the most to lose. Taylor's now the one protecting a billion-dollar brand. And former Cowboys quarterback and current NFL broadcaster Tony Romo was recently charged with a DUI. He was driving in Milwaukee when officers stopped him. He performed poorly during a field sobriety test and was charged with operating a vehicle while under the influence. Romo is from Burlington, Wisconsin. He has a September 21st court date. That, some Hollywood gossip. 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
9: Some patchy smoke today, some sunshine with our high near 90. Still hazy overnight tonight, mostly cloudy with a low around 68. Sunny with a high near 90 on Tuesday, then partly cloudy and 68 throughout Tuesday night. Sunny and 92 on Wednesday, partly cloudy skies on Wednesday night with a low around 70. Some showers and thunderstorms are possible on a Thursday, otherwise sunny with a high of 88 and rain Thursday night. From the Weatherology Radio Network Weather Center, I'm meteorologist Tara Foster. Currently it's 70 degrees.
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2: Well, the treasurer and auditor for Todd County is reportedly facing criminal charges for allegedly forging documents and transferring her dead brother's property to herself and her mother. Denise Gaeta, 59, of Browerville, has been charged with aggravated forgery and misconduct by a public official. She is currently running for re-election in November. Her first court appearance is set for September 22nd. Well, the Alexandria City Council will meet tonight. Tom Chorley has this preview.
3: The Alexandria City Council meets tonight at 7 o'clock. Here's some of what's happening. AOP Southeast Substation, 115 kilovolt breaker bids. Outdoor warning siren replacements. 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An administration agreement on reconstruction of the airport's runway 1331. 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This is Tom Chorley.
2: All right, thank you, Tom. And, of course, it was a hot day across Minnesota yesterday. Moorhead top down at 5 p.m. at 100 degrees. Canby and Minneapolis both hit 98 degrees. Detroit Lakes, Crookston, and Windham all at 97. Around our area yesterday, Wadena, steamy 97. Appleton, Long Prairie, 96. Benson, Elba Lake, and Sauk Center, 95. Alexandria, Fergus Falls, and Morris all at 94 degrees. Glenwood and Wilmer hit 93. Slightly cooler air will be in place for today. And that's a look at your news. I'm Mark Anthony.
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5: Areas of patchy smoke at times here for today with sunny skies, a high around 90. Tonight, patchy smoke again, mostly cloudy skies develop, a low near 68. Tuesday skies become mostly sunny, high of 90 degrees. And Wednesday sunshine, a high of 92. Thursday will have a chance for showers and thunderstorms, cloudy, high of 88. From the Weatherology Radio Network Weather Center, I'm meteorologist Jennifer Wojcicki. Currently, it's 72.
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0: B52s with Love Shack on Z99. Good morning. I'm Stevie D, filling in for JP on the C&D Granite Morning Show. We also heard from Ace of Base, All That She Wants, a couple of throwbacks there. Well, a man from Scotland is vacationing in Florida, and he was amazed at seeing so many alligators. Here he is.
1: Just arrived in Florida, not even 24 hours later. I've already seen my first alligator, and loads of them, right here in Lake Apopka in Florida, near Orlando. This is a wildlife drive. You stay in your car all the way down, and honestly, it's like a safari. I feel like we've been driving through Jurassic Park. I've had the theme tune from Jurassic Park playing in my head the whole time. Loads of alligators, giant birds the size of pterodactyls, snakes. What else are we going to find? This is wild. Something giant just splashed over there. I don't know what it was.
0: And here's his father, who needed a translator.
2: Right. What did he say?
3: He said, edge is edge, eh? He only chopped him down because he couldn't see the view no more. What's he moaning about?
2: What did he say?
4: 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He only chopped it down because it spoiled his view. What's Reaper moaning about?
2: 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Thank you.
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0: 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Coming up, we got your weatherology forecast, and at the top of the hour, we'll have your local and regional news update with Mark Anthony.
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8: Weather. Areas of patchy smoke at times here for today with sunny skies, a high around 90. Tonight, patchy smoke again, mostly cloudy skies develop, a low near 68. Tuesday, skies become mostly sunny, high of 90 degrees. And Wednesday, sunshine, high of 92. Thursday, we'll have a chance for showers and thunderstorms, cloudy, high of 88. From the Weatherology Radio Network Weather Center, I'm meteorologist Jennifer Wojcicki. Currently, it's 72.
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2: Well, the treasurer and auditor for Todd County is reportedly facing criminal charges for allegedly forging documents and transferring her dead brother's property to herself and her mother. Denise Gaeta, 59, of Browerville, has been charged with aggravated forgery and misconduct by a public official. She is currently running for re-election in November. Her first court appearance is set for September 22nd. Well, the Alexandria City Council will meet tonight. Tom Chorley has this preview.
3: The Alexandria City Council meets tonight at 7 o'clock. Here's some of what's happening. AOP Southeast Substation, 115 kilovolt breaker bids. 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An administration agreement on reconstruction of the airport's runway 1331. 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Swanston's Equipment Corporation's conditional use. And the city's data center moratorium interim ordinance. This is Tom Chorley.
2: All right. Thank you, Tom. And, of course, it was a hot day across Minnesota yesterday. Moorhead top down at 5 p.m. at 100 degrees. Canby and Minneapolis both hit 98 degrees. Detroit Lakes, Crookston, and Windham all at 97. Around our area yesterday, Wadena, steamy 97. Appleton, Long Prairie, 96. Benson, Elba Lake, and Sauk Center, 95. Alexandria, Fergus Falls, and Morris all at 94 degrees. Glenwood and Wilmer hit 93. Slightly cooler air will be in place for today. And that's a look at your news. I'm Mark Anthony.
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6: Areas of patchy smoke at times here for today with sunny skies, a high around 90. Tonight, patchy smoke again, mostly cloudy skies develop, a low near 68. Tuesday, skies become mostly sunny, high of 90 degrees. And Wednesday, sunshine, a high of 92. Thursday, we'll have a chance for showers and thunderstorms, cloudy, high of 88. From the Weatherology Radio Network Weather Center, I'm meteorologist Jennifer Wojcicki. Currently, it's 72.
7: It's the Monday morning wake-up song, because it's Monday, see? And, well, we don't need another reason.

0: Z99, that is Matchbox 20 with Push. We also heard from Gnarls Barkley, Kesha, Outkast, and House of Pain. Good morning, I'm Stevie D, filling in for JP. Well, it's time now to take a look at your Monday history lesson. Well, today is Monday, July 27th. It is the 208th day of the year. There are 157 days remaining till the end of the year. Today is National Chicken Finger Day, Creme Brulee Day, Barbie in a Blender Day, whatever that means, Walk on Stilts Day, and Bagpipe Appreciation Day. We've got 42 days left until Labor Day. Now, on this date in 1940, Bugs Bunny made his debut in the Warner Brothers animated cartoon, A Wild Hare. On this date in 1953, the Korean War ended. On this date in 1984, Pete Rose broke Ty Cobb's record for most career singles when he slammed his 3,503rd base hit. And on this date in 1984, Purple Rain debuted in theaters. Some celebrity birthdays today. A-Rod, Alex Rodriguez, is turning 51. Maya Rudolph from Saturday Night Live is turning 54. Nikolai Coster-Waldau, a.k.a. Jamie Lannister from Game of Thrones, is 56. Wrestler Triple H is turning 57 today, and comedian Bill Engvall is turning 69. And I know they're all listening live right now at A-Rod's house, taking some BP, hitting diamond cutters. How about that? Thanks for tuning in. Appreciate that. Hope you have a great birthday. And that is your Monday history lesson.
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7: Areas of patchy smoke at times here for today with sunny skies, a high around 90. Tonight, patchy smoke again, mostly cloudy skies develop, a low near 68. Tuesday, skies become mostly sunny, high of 90 degrees. And Wednesday, sunshine, high of 92. Thursday, we'll have a chance for showers and thunderstorms, cloudy, high of 88. From the Weatherology Radio Network Weather Center, I'm meteorologist Jennifer Wojcicki. Currently, it's 73.
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0: Z99, that is TLC with Waterfalls. I had a buddy that used to think they were saying, don't go Jason Waterfalls.
1: Oh?
0: Yeah, I thought the song was called Jason Waterfalls.
1: Right.
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3: Well, the treasurer and auditor for Todd County is reportedly facing criminal charges for allegedly forging documents and transferring her dead brother's property to herself and her mother. Denise Gaeta, 59, of Browerville, has been charged with aggravated forgery and misconduct by a public official. She is currently running for re-election in November. Her first court appearance is set for September 22nd. Well, the Alexandria City Council will meet tonight. Tom Chorley has this preview.
4: The Alexandria City Council meets tonight at 7 o'clock. Here's some of what's happening. AOP Southeast Substation, 115 kilovolt breaker bids. Outdoor warning siren replacements. Replacement of AFD's engine number 21. A donation to the Prime West Health RCC Capital Campaign. An administration agreement on reconstruction of the airport's runway 1331. The final design of the Voyager School Safe Routes to School Improvement Project. The Shady Oaks at AGC survey. Swanston's Equipment Corporation's conditional use. And the city's data center moratorium interim ordinance. This is Tom Chorley.
3: All right, thank you, Tom. And, of course, it was a hot day across Minnesota yesterday. Moorhead topped out at 5 p.m. at 100 degrees. Canby and Minneapolis both hit 98 degrees. Detroit Lakes, Crookston, and Windham all at 97. Around our area yesterday, Wadena, steamy 97. Appleton, Long Prairie, 96. Benson, Elba Lake, and Sauk Center, 95. Alexandria, Fergus Falls, and Morris all at 94 degrees. Glenwood and Wilmer hit 93. Slightly cooler air will be in place for today. And that's a look at your news. I'm Mark Anthony.
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7: Areas of patchy smoke at times here for today with sunny skies, a high around 90. Tonight, patchy smoke again, mostly cloudy skies develop, a low near 68. Tuesday, skies become mostly sunny, high of 90 degrees. And Wednesday, sunshine, high of 92. Thursday, we'll have a chance for showers and thunderstorms, cloudy, high of 88. From the Weatherology Radio Network Weather Center, I'm meteorologist Jennifer Wojcicki. Currently, it's 73.
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0: Mariah Carey with Fantasy on Z99. Well, Elon Musk lost $18.6 billion last Thursday because Tesla's stock dropped by 14.1%.
1: Damn!
0: His investors want real progress on his robo-taxis and his Optimus robot. Elon remains the world's wealthiest person, ahead of Google co-founder Larry Page at $263.8 billion and Amazon's Jeff Bezos at $245.4 billion. So he lost $18.6 billion, still worth $731.7 billion. It's a lot of cheese.
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0: Iggy Azalea featuring Charlie XCX with Fancy. We also heard from Weezer with Say It Ain't So. Well, a study posted in the journal Family Medicine and Primary Care reveals that selfies have killed 5 times more people than shark attacks over the last decade.
1: Really?
2: I did not know that.
0: India has the most deaths during that time with 159, followed by Russia with 16, and the United States at 14. It's quite the gap there between first and second. So next time you're planning on taking a selfie, just be careful, all right? Can you do that for me?
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15: Areas of patchy smoke at times here for today with sunny skies, a high around 90. Tonight, patchy smoke again, mostly cloudy skies develop, a low near 68. Tuesday, skies become mostly sunny, high of 90 degrees. And Wednesday, sunshine, high of 92. Thursday, we'll have a chance for showers and thunderstorms, cloudy, high of 88. From the Weatherology Radio Network Weather Center, I'm meteorologist Jennifer Wojcicki. Currently, it's 73.
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1: First of all in news today, the treasurer and auditor for Todd County is reportedly facing criminal charges for allegedly forging documents, transferring her dead brother's property to herself and her mother. Denise Gatta, 59, of Browerville, has been charged with aggravated forgery and misconduct by a public official. She is currently running for re-election in November. Her first court appearance is set for September 22nd in that case. And Minnesota Republican lawmakers are blaming Canada for the recent wildfire smoke here in the state. U.S. Representatives Brad Finstad, Pete Stauber joined 17 other Republicans in a letter calling for federal action. The lawmakers accused Canada of reducing prescribed burns and violating the 1991 agreement that initially targeted acid rain. Wildfires started by lightning in northern Minnesota also contributed significantly to last week's smoke, according to officials. And Gas Buddy says that the average gas and diesel prices here in the state and across the nation are up once again. Officials say continued escalations between the U.S. and Iran, renewed Houthi attacks in the Red Sea, and Ukrainian strikes on Russian oil refineries are all keeping pressure on the markets. Average gas prices here in Minnesota have risen 16.8 cents per gallon over the past week, averaging $4.04 per gallon as of this morning. Meanwhile, the national average price of gas is up 10.8 cents, averaging $4.06 per gallon today. In addition, the national average price of diesel now stands at $5.25 per gallon. Here locally, gas prices range from $3.94 to $3.99 per gallon in Alexandria as of this morning. And that's a look at your news. I'm Mark Anthony.
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3: Areas of patchy smoke at times here for today with sunny skies, a high around 90. Tonight, patchy smoke again, mostly cloudy skies develop, a low near 68. Tuesday skies become mostly sunny, high of 90 degrees. And Wednesday sunshine, high of 92. Thursday will have a chance for showers and thunderstorms, cloudy, high of 88. From the Weatherology Radio Network Weather Center, I'm meteorologist Jennifer Wojcicki. Currently, it's 72.
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6: Good morning!

This weekend, America witnessed greatness. Not on a battlefield, but in a California convention hall that briefly became the nation's largest concentration of spandex and body odor. It was known as San Diego Comic-Con. Thousands answered the call. Grown men with the physiques of overstuffed beanbag chairs vacuum-sealed themselves into superhero costumes that looked less like Man of Steel and more like Can of Biscuits. Capes fluttered heroically as they proudly strutted their stuff like they were marching across Normandy, only pausing momentarily to display their priceless collections of plastic dolls. Sure, they insisted on calling them collectibles, but we knew what they really were. Conversations echoed through the halls, not about important issues like mortgages or retirement, but whether a space wizard from Earth 1 could defeat a radioactive squirrel from Earth 1610. Indeed, they debated with the intensity of nuclear arms negotiators. So today, we salute you, nerds of Comic-Con. Thank you for your service. And no matter what they tell you, never stop wrapping yourself in enough polyester to upholster a love seat. Godspeed.

0: sun. 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It's Lady Gaga
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0: Something nice. Z99, that is Lady Gaga with Bad Romance. Good morning, I'm Stevie D, filling in for JP. He'll be back tomorrow. Right now, let's take a look at some music news. Well, Travis Kelce and Taylor Swift are allegedly planning for Chiefs players to stir drama. A source says they're typically very good at blocking out the noise, but to have all these nasty stories coming out about certain members of his team being jealous and trash-talking them is pretty disheartening. There's now a lot of gossip going on. Training camp starts, and it's going to be a whole thing. A lot of guys want it to be drama. They just like that. A couple of guys are being messy. Well, Kelly Clarkson tells Female First that she's glad to be single and free from relationship drama. People are like, oh, why are you single? And I'm like, first of all, there are a lot of people out here making single life look real good. And if you didn't really understand what I meant by that, it's like you see relationships, and you're like, I'm so glad I'm going home to be alone. You know what's not happening at my house? That. But all that to say there's no segue from that. I hope tonight is not like that. It's not. I feel fine. Thank you. Oh, I'm going to be single until I'm dead. It's fine. I'm going to find another weird out there. Sounds like she's doing great, doesn't it? Well, Justin Bieber may perform at halftime of the Super Bowl. He performed at the 2026 FIFA World Cup halftime show. The show drew mixed reactions. And Diddy was recently placed in solitary confinement after a prison fight. The fight began after another inmate taunted him. Prison staff broke it up. And that's a look at music news on Z99. We got your weatherology forecast and Ed Sheeran coming up next.
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4: Areas of patchy smoke at times here for today with sunny skies, a high around 90. Tonight, patchy smoke again, mostly cloudy skies develop, a low near 68. Tuesday skies become mostly sunny, high of 90 degrees. And Wednesday, sunshine, a high of 92. Thursday, we'll have a chance for showers and thunderstorms, cloudy, high of 88. From the Weatherology Radio Network Weather Center, I'm meteorologist Jennifer Wojcicki. Currently, it's 72.
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0: Adele with Hello on Z99. I'm Stevie D. Coming up next, it's One-on-One with Mark Anthony.
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3: And it's time now for this week's One-on-One. We're going to talk to Jeff Turdick, one of the board members at the Pope County Fair, which is coming up. So before we talk Pope County Fair, I'm going to play this, found a little bit about Jeff Turdick here.

0: So do you have a big green tractor?
1: Yeah, we've got several green tractors.
0: I bet
1: tractors,
0: you do. But we're... So I thought I'd make you feel at home.
1: You're all right. Yeah, that's nice. So deer and, well, we've got some, got some other colors too. Yeah. So.
0: You farm south of town in Polk County.
1: Correct. Yeah. Just so what actually do you have? The farm straddles the county line. So my house is in Douglas County, but the home farm just down the road is in Polk County.
0: How does that work for taxes?
1: Well, they're expensive everywhere.
0: Yeah, so. Right. Interesting. So what do you have on your farm, Barry?
1: We milk 50 cows, We have about 100 beef cows, and then we crop farm, I don't know, maybe 1,200 acres, corn, soy, small grains, and alfalfa.
0: Not to put you on the spot here, I did a segment called Do My Job, where I drove around with a buddy of mine, Mike from Alec Rubbish, and so got to be in the truck. I would love to come out to your farm and help you milk some cows sometime.
1: You want
0: to
1: do that someday? Yeah, we can do that.
0: That'd be fun. Yeah. Oh, so we'll talk.
1: We can
0: highlight your farm and see a little bit of life is like.
1: Yeah.
0: Just seeing, I know so much is automated, but still, there's a lot of work.
1: We're not that automated. Yeah. People tease us about putting in a robot to milk cows, and we just keep telling them we'll just be the robot. I farrow some Berkshire pigs, too.
0: Oh, do you?
1: And the sows and stuff, boy, they sure get friendly to you. Almost like a dog in some ways.
0: They're smart, aren't they?
1: They're super smart.
0: Well, so what's your role at the fair?
1: Just a board member, I guess.
0: You're a board member.
1: First year on the board.
0: Yeah.
1: My girlfriend's boy has been showing swine down there. I think this will be the fifth year now. Hmm. And I did 4-H down there when I was a kid in the 90s. And then... after I graduated, I ran demo cars down there for 10, 12 years, I suppose. And now, just the last couple of years, as I'd been down there, it felt like they needed another hand, and I thought I could help.
0: Well,
1: so they were
0: good for you.
1: Looking for board members, and I signed up.
0: Well, this is coming up, Polk County Fair, July 29th, just around the corner, running through August 1st.

0: Douglas County, we get as a weather guy at KSAX for so many years, we kind of try to have reunions wrapped around that and try to get some of the old workers, anchors, and reporters back. Sure. So, and I'm sure you see that down Waterama too.
1: Yeah, Waterama leads into it here. Yeah. So, it's kind of two big weekends in a row down there in Glenwood.
0: Yeah.
1: So, and if you haven't been down there, I mean, recently or whatever, we've made some big improvements this year. We've been working hard. We underneath the grandstand, there were some old rooms that, well, faced where everybody walks by on the outside or whatever, and they hadn't served any real purpose in quite some time, and they had become an eyesore. And they would flood constantly.
0: Oh, wow.
1: And they had rotted out. So we gutted those rooms out of there. We disconnected the power or whatever. There was a panel under there to run the lights for the grandstand. And actually, when you'd get some rain, of course, we're at the bottom of the hill. At the bottom of the hill. It's pretty low ground. And where the power service was, you actually had to put a couple cinder blocks in there and walk across the plank to flip some breakers on. And we decided that nobody needed to do that anymore. So we gutted it. We built it up to get above grade again and added some concrete and kind of turned it into a patio area. Oh. So it's very noticeable. We also have an electrician coming in. We're replacing the light poles around the track. And yeah, so.
0: Wow, a lot of changes coming up.
1: Yes.
0: Yeah, well, that's great. Looking at schedule, there is a lot going on.
1: We tried to pack it as full as we could this year, I guess.
0: So it will all kick off coming up next Monday already with the open class exhibit entry, 4-H general entry day, and 4-H building setup. That's going on Monday ahead of all the big fun. So yeah, starting Monday is...
1: It is a full week, even though that's technically not a fair day yet. There'll be a lot of activity around there.
0: And I'm sure you, as a former 4-H'er, Jeff, that you can kind of relate what these kids are gearing up for and competing, and it's fun to be around it, I'm sure, again.
1: It is. And their 4-H program, it's always cyclical, you know, and they're kind of heading into a high point here. So all their animal exhibits are up. I think pigs were up from about 55 last year to over 70 this year.
0: Wow.
1: Beef numbers are up. The horse barn is full. The goats, we almost thought we were going to have to rent a tent to find space for all the goats. And the sheep barn is full. It's a full slate.
0: And it's a good problem to have instead of, I wish we had more.
1: Yep.
0: You know.
1: Yep.
0: That's good. So, let's see. Do you want to go down some of the kind of key points?
1: Sure. We can.
0: Do you want mine?
1: Yeah. We can kind of go through the schedule a little bit here, I guess.
0: Again, it kicks off on Wednesday, July 29th, so next week, and I see you've got everything from food stands to a DJ.
1: Yeah, DJ will play nightly. I believe we've got 8 food stands this year, not including the 4-H food stand. 4-H food stand will be running, of course. I also found myself on the 4-H food stand committee, and they made some good upgrades in there this year, too. They've got new appliances, new fryer, new griddle, new water heater, so that's a big improvement for them as well. What do we got going on Wednesday? I think Wednesday is kind of the poultry show and stuff. There's pottery demonstrations each day. The skid loader rodeo is in the grandstand on Wednesday evening. Thursday, we amp it back up, of course, all the shows. And Crescent City will open their carnival rides on Thursday.
0: Have you had them before?
1: They're at least new to us this year. We actually, they had not had a carnival, I believe somebody said, in over 10 years.
0: Is that right?
1: With some major community support, we were able to come up with enough sponsorship to bring them back. So we will have some rides this year, and everybody is very excited about that.
0: Admission, is there a price
1: No admission to get onto the grounds. Nope, admission is free.
0: I didn't think so, but I wanted to clarify that.
1: Absolutely, we certainly appreciate our sponsors. I mean, it takes money to make these things go around, and community support is very important.
0: Do you happen to have some of those sponsors? Are they listed anywhere?
1: Yeah.
0: I thought maybe we could highlight them if that helps you out a little bit.
1: Jeff Stone and Stone's Hydrostatic, he was kind of the big push to help us get the carnival back, and between him and American Solutions for Business, and then I believe Phil and Catherine Stump were our big sponsors on that. And then, I mean, many of our other sponsors include Massman Automation,

0: Central Minnesota Seeds, Bacco Brothers, Anderson Farms, Agvanced Crop Solutions, Osaka Silo. They were a good sponsor this year when we did our grandstand project. He brought in the dumpsters for us and did it for just the cost of disposal. So that was
1: a big help.
0: Big help. I mean, many of the seed dealers, you know, sponsor from around the area. And I don't know if you want me to go through them all, but
1: yeah, I mean, if you want to, yeah, we've got time.
0: Fosky Oil, Bonanza Valley Lumber, McMahon Oil. 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
1: Yeah, boy, that's a lot of them.
0: So
1: helping out.
0: I don't know if we're missing anybody else or not. I feel like maybe I am. Yeah, Central Minnesota Seeds, Roco Foam, Minnewaska Meats, of course, Farwell Feed and Supply, Echo Water. I apologize if I'm missing some. Yeah. I'm sure there are some I didn't hit there, but
1: thanks to all those and any others who stepped up and helped out, and it's going to be a great fair. Yeah, again, it kicks off coming up next Wednesday. Do you have a website if people want to go?
0: Yeah, if you want to see the full schedule, full details, it's www.PopeCountyFair.org.
1: Hope to see you at the fair. And again, lots going on.
0: Thanks for having me.
1: And that's Jeff Turdick, one of the board chair members of the Pope County Fair, on this week's One-on-One.
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See you in Cheap Thrills right there. What is going on, Kelly Weston? Excellent Monday to you. I hope you had a refreshing, amazing weekend. Mine wasn't so bad. I've got Zara Larsson on the way. Plus, let's talk about the new movie, Odyssey. Loved it. Up in 8.

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0: Okay, have you seen The Odyssey yet? Oh my gosh, it is fantastic. 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First of all, I just loved the whole book back in the day when I was a kid. I loved the story. I think it is incredible. But who they got to play Helen of Troy, Lupita, fantastic. Honestly, she's probably my favorite Helen of Troy at this point. So good. You got to check it out.
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22: Areas of patchy smoke at times this afternoon, mostly sunny with a high around 90. Tonight, patchy smoke again, mostly cloudy skies develop, a low near 68. Tuesday, skies become mostly sunny, high of 90 degrees. And Wednesday, sunshine, high of 92. Thursday, we'll have a chance for showers and thunderstorms, cloudy, high of 88. From the Weatherology Radio Network Weather Center, I'm meteorologist Jennifer Wojcicki. Currently, it's 79.
0: No matter if you're a dog person, a cat person, or a my pet is a lizard named Kevin person, we've got your soundtrack. Z99.3.

0: 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That's why people call Mission Mechanical.
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0: Some fantastic articles come out of the Journal of Family Psychology. A research publication is what it is. And I'll tell you that they talk about stronger relationships. 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And that deepening that connection. 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
1: See weather. Areas of patchy smoke at times this afternoon, mostly sunny with a high around 90. Tonight, patchy smoke again, mostly cloudy skies develop, a low near 68. Tuesday, skies become mostly sunny, high of 90 degrees. And Wednesday, sunshine, high of 92. Thursday, we'll have a chance for showers and thunderstorms, cloudy, high of 88. From the Weatherology Radio Network Weather Center, I'm meteorologist Jennifer Wojcicki. Currently, it's 81.
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0: Taylor Swift right there. So how do you know if someone's keeping a secret from you? It's hard to know. And some of these signs that Mind Your Manners by John Mole says aren't exactly accurate, because I touch my face a lot. They say if people do that while they're speaking to you, or they're assuming a closed posture position, you know, like folding their arms, crossing their legs, or turning away. I turn away a lot too. I don't even look some people directly in the eye. And they say also if they're speaking in like a higher pitched voice. What do you think about that? I don't know, because I do a lot of that, and sometimes I'm absolutely telling the truth. 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
14: See weather. Areas of patchy smoke at times this afternoon, mostly sunny with a high around 90. Tonight, patchy smoke again, mostly cloudy skies develop, a low near 68. Tuesday, skies become mostly sunny, high of 90 degrees. And Wednesday, sunshine, high of 92. Thursday, we'll have a chance for showers and thunderstorms, cloudy, high of 88. From the Weatherology Radio Network Weather Center, I'm meteorologist Jennifer Wojcicki. Currently, it's 83.
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19: Areas of patchy smoke at times this afternoon, mostly sunny with a high around 90. Tonight, patchy smoke again, mostly cloudy skies develop, a low near 68. Tuesday, skies become mostly sunny, high of 90 degrees. And Wednesday, sunshine, high of 92. Thursday, we'll have a chance for showers and thunderstorms, cloudy, high of 88. From the Weatherology Radio Network Weather Center, I'm meteorologist Jennifer Wojcicki. Currently, it's 83.
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0: 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We've been certified as the number one hit music station. 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
2: First of all in news today, the treasurer and auditor for Todd County is reportedly facing criminal charges for allegedly forging documents, transferring her dead brother's property to herself and her mother. Denise Gatta, 59, of Browerville, has been charged with aggravated forgery and misconduct by a public official. She is currently running for re-election in November. Her first court appearance is set for September 22nd in that case. And Minnesota Republican lawmakers are blaming Canada for the recent wildfire smoke here in the state. U.S. Representatives Brad Finstad, Pete Stauber joined 17 other Republicans in a letter calling for federal action. The lawmakers accused Canada of reducing prescribed burns and violating a 1991 agreement that initially targeted acid rain. Wildfires started by lightning in northern Minnesota also contributed significantly to last week's smoke, according to officials. And Gas Buddy says that the average gas and diesel prices here in the state and across the nation are up once again. Officials say continued escalations between the U.S. and Iran, renewed Houthi attacks in the Red Sea, and Ukrainian strikes on Russian oil refineries are all keeping pressure on the markets. Average gas prices here in Minnesota have risen 16.8 cents per gallon over the past week, averaging $4.04 per gallon as of this morning. Meanwhile, the national average price of gas is up 10.8 cents, averaging $4.06 per gallon today. In addition, the national average price of diesel now stands at $5.25 per gallon. Here locally, gas prices range from $3.94 to $3.99 per gallon in Alexandria as of this morning. And that's a look at your news. I'm Mark Anthony.

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1: Areas of patchy smoke at times this afternoon, mostly sunny with a high around 90. Tonight, patchy smoke again, mostly cloudy skies develop, a low near 68. Tuesday, skies become mostly sunny, high of 90 degrees. And Wednesday, sunshine, high of 92. Thursday, we'll have a chance for showers and thunderstorms, cloudy, high of 88. From the Weatherology Radio Network Weather Center, I'm meteorologist Jennifer Wojcicki. Currently, it's 84.

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0: Olivia Rodrigo right there and Drop Dead. So going to the movies, for a while there, I thought it was going to be like a thing of the past. And honestly, it just isn't. There's nothing like going to the movies, getting the commemorative popcorn bucket, you know, just having the time of your life while you're hanging out, watching it on a big screen. It's such, it's just so much more fun. I mean, I love streaming them. And if I'm really, really busy, you know, sometimes I can't go to the movies, but I love going. 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
2: Areas of patchy smoke at times this afternoon, mostly sunny with a high around 90. Tonight, patchy smoke again, mostly cloudy skies develop, a low near 68. Tuesday, skies become mostly sunny, high of 90 degrees. And Wednesday, sunshine, high of 92. Thursday, we'll have a chance for showers and thunderstorms, cloudy, high of 88. From the Weatherology Radio Network Weather Center, I'm meteorologist Jennifer Wojcicki. Currently, it's 84.
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10: Areas of patchy smoke at times this afternoon, mostly sunny with a high around 90. Tonight, patchy smoke again, mostly cloudy skies develop, a low near 68. Tuesday, skies become mostly sunny, high of 90 degrees. And Wednesday, sunshine, high of 92. Thursday, we'll have a chance for showers and thunderstorms, cloudy, high of 88. From the Weatherology Radio Network Weather Center, I'm meteorologist Jennifer Wojcicki. Currently, it's 86.

0: 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In the meantime, have another hit.
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2: Areas of patchy smoke at times this afternoon, mostly sunny with a high around 90. Tonight, patchy smoke again, mostly cloudy skies develop, a low near 68. Tuesday skies become mostly sunny, high of 90 degrees. And Wednesday, sunshine, high of 92. Thursday, we'll have a chance for showers and thunderstorms, cloudy, high of 88. From the Weatherology Radio Network Weather Center, I'm meteorologist Jennifer Wojcicki. Currently, it's 86.

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0: 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So coffee, do you drink quite a bit of it? 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But medical experts from American Heart Association say moderate coffee intake up to about 400 milligrams of caffeine, that's roughly 3 to 5 cups, is safe for most adults. Energy drinks, they say, are a different story, obviously, with evidence pointing toward real cardiovascular harm if consumed 5 times a day. 5 energy drinks a day, that is a lot.
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19: Sunny this afternoon with a few areas of smoky haze possible. High temperature around 90 with winds out of the northwest at 5 to 15. Tonight, cloudy, a little bit of smoky haze once again with a low temperature of 68 degrees. Tuesday, we'll see plenty of sunshine with high temperatures around 90. Wednesday looks sunny with a high temperature around 92 degrees. From the Weatherology Radio Network Weather Center, I'm meteorologist Ray Miller. Right now, it's 88.

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0: 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Wrapping it up for me, Kelly West here. I hope you have a fantastic rest of your Monday. We'll see you.
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0: is Ariana Grande. Hate That I Made You Love Me. My name is Chuck D. Apparently today is National Creme Brulee Day. You know how every day is like, oh, it's National Hamburger Day or National Please Wash Your Feet Day. And normally, if it's food-related, I can kind of manipulate that to have for dinner. Like, if it's pizza day, we'll go get pizza, subs, whatever the day it is. But you just can't casually throw a creme brulee together. At least I can't. We don't have that little torch thing, you know, to burn the top to get it all crunchy and crusty and whatever. Yeah, creme brulee is not an impulsive menu item for dinner. You need to plan that one out. And I don't know if you are capable, if maybe you could throw a creme brulee together for dinner this evening. Well, look at you. Aren't you fancy?
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2: Sunny this afternoon with a few areas of smoky haze possible. High temperature around 90 with winds out of the northwest at 5 to 15. Tonight, cloudy, a little bit of smoky haze once again with a low temperature of 68 degrees. Tuesday, we'll see plenty of sunshine with high temperatures around 90. Wednesday looks sunny with a high temperature around 92 degrees. From the Weatherology Radio Network Weather Center, I'm meteorologist Ray Miller. Right now, it's 88.

FDA said that they're investigating another cyclospora outbreak not linked to lettuce, but they haven't identified the source. So they were like, we've narrowed it down to food.

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0: When you wake up in the morning, if you'd like to do a little something that'll help provide energy for the rest of the day, how about a little shiny, happy, naked time? 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It'll help get you through the morning. Testosterone levels are jacked up. 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And it's an awful lot of fun. 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

0: sunny this afternoon with a few areas of smoky haze possible. High temperature around 90 with winds out of the northwest at 5 to 15. Tonight, cloudy. A little bit of smoky haze once again with a low temperature of 68 degrees. Tuesday, we'll see plenty of sunshine with high temperatures around 90. Wednesday looks sunny with a high temperature around 92 degrees. From the Weatherology Radio Network Weather Center, I'm meteorologist Ray Miller. Right now, it's 88.
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0: My Facebook friend of the day today, her name is Reagan Walker. She's giving us a little advice to live the rest of our life with. She says, once you accept the fact that queso and margaritas taste better than being skinny, yeah, the second half of your life begins. Yeah, you know, we spend a lot of time trying to dial down the weight, and but sometimes you just got to embrace the fact, you know, queso, margaritas, yeah, I'm in. Reagan Walker, my Facebook friend of the day today, preach, sister.
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19: Sunny this afternoon with a few areas of smoky haze possible. High temperature around 90 with winds out of the northwest at 5 to 15. Tonight, cloudy, a little bit of smoky haze once again with a low temperature of 68 degrees. Tuesday, we'll see plenty of sunshine with high temperatures around 90. Wednesday looks sunny with a high temperature around 92 degrees. From the Weatherology Radio Network Weather Center, I'm meteorologist Ray Miller. Right now, it's 89.
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7: Sunny this afternoon with a few areas of smoky haze possible. High temperature around 90 with winds out of the northwest at 5 to 15. Tonight, cloudy, a little bit of smoky haze once again with a low temperature of 68 degrees. Tuesday, we'll see plenty of sunshine with high temperatures around 90. Wednesday looks sunny with a high temperature around 92 degrees. From the Weatherology Radio Network Weather Center, I'm meteorologist Ray Miller. Right now, it's 89.
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0: for today's most awesome person on the planet Earth, I want to send out a shout out to this woman. Her name is Marty Martinez, lives in San Diego. She recently saved her neighbor. Marty was out for a walk, saw smoke coming out of her neighbor's house, so she raced over, opened up the door, walked in, was able to work her way through the smoke and find her neighbor and drag her to safety. So one, that's just a remarkable thing. Two, the other remarkable thing is that Marty, 77 years old, a 77-year-old woman went into a burning building and was able to pull another human out of the building, saving that person's life. Marty Martinez, I hope I have anywhere near the amount of strength and fortitude that you have when I turn 77. Just remarkable. Today's most awesome person on the planet Earth.
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1: Partly cloudy tonight, lows around 68. Northerly winds 5 to 10 miles per hour. Sunshine mixed with clouds at times again. Tomorrow, daytime highs approaching 90. Lows dip down to about 68. Tomorrow night, mainly clear. Temperatures above average, Wednesday and Thursday, with highs in the upper 80s to the low 90s. Chance for storms Thursday. From the Weatherology Radio Network Weather Center, I'm meteorologist Laura Lockwood. Currently 90.
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0: That is Taylor Swift. 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Minions, The Boss Baby, Super Mario Brothers movie, and at number one, K-pop Demon Hunters. 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
3: Weather. Partly cloudy tonight, lows around 68. Northerly winds 5 to 10 miles per hour. Sunshine mixed with clouds at times again. Tomorrow, daytime highs approaching 90. Lows dip down to about 68. Tomorrow night, mainly clear. Temperatures above average, Wednesday and Thursday, with highs in the upper 80s to the low 90s. Chance for storms Thursday. From the Weatherology Radio Network Weather Center, I'm meteorologist Laura Lockwood. Currently 90.
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0: When you load the kids up and go on that big long road trip, it used to be, you know, before they could hop on their devices, you had to come up with fun games in the car, like you'd play the license plate game. How many different license plates from different states could you find? We learned the alphabet game, all the letters in the alphabet in order on signs. As you, so you have to find a sign that has an A on it, a sign that has a B, so on and so forth. Well, now you can play the fun game, what's that gunk on our car? There's this professor at the University of Florida. He's come up with this app for your phone called That Gunk on Your Car. It helps you identify the bugs that are squashed on your windshield. Usually one of the most depressing parts of the trip is when big bugs go splat on your windshield. It's so sad. But now you can turn it into an entertaining game with you and the family. Yeah, the app again is called That Gunk on Your Car. Next big road trip, definitely fire that one up.
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14: See weather. Partly cloudy tonight, lows around 68. Northerly winds 5 to 10 miles per hour. Sunshine mixed with clouds at times again. Tomorrow, daytime highs approaching 90. Lows dip down to about 68. Tomorrow night, mainly clear. Temperatures above average, Wednesday and Thursday, with highs in the upper 80s to the low 90s. Chance for storms Thursday. From the Weatherology Radio Network Weather Center, I'm meteorologist Laura Lockwood. Currently, 90.

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0: That is the weekend. 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
4: Partly cloudy tonight, lows around 68. Northerly winds 5 to 10 miles per hour. Sunshine mixed with clouds at times again. Tomorrow, daytime highs approaching 90. Lows dip down to about 68. Tomorrow night, mainly clear. Temperatures above average Wednesday and Thursday, with highs in the upper 80s to the low 90s. Chance for storms Thursday. For the Weatherology Radio Network Weather Center, I'm meteorologist Laura Lockwood. Currently 90.

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There's Lil Nas X, Chuck D here. The Odyssey, the number one movie at the box office. Again, it's already made $600 million globally. In fact, it's already one of the five highest grossing movies of the year. It's only been out for like 10 days. Niall Horan now in his latest, Tastes So Good.

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1: My Facebook friend of the day today, her name is Reagan Walker. She's giving us a little advice to live the rest of our life with. She says, once you accept the fact that queso and margaritas taste better than being skinny, and the second half of your life begins. Yeah, you know, we spend a lot of time trying to dial down the weight, but sometimes you just got to embrace the fact, you know, queso, margaritas, yeah, I'm in. Reagan Walker, my Facebook friend of the day today, preach, sister.
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16: Partly cloudy tonight, lows around 68. Northerly winds 5 to 10 miles per hour. Sunshine mixed with clouds at times again. Tomorrow, daytime highs approaching 90. Lows dip down to about 68. Tomorrow night, mainly clear. Temperatures above average Wednesday and Thursday, with highs in the upper 80s to the low 90s. Chance for storms Thursday. For the Weatherology Radio Network Weather Center, I'm meteorologist Laura Lockwood. Right now, it's 89 degrees.

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0: Do you suffer from swanger? Like, have you had an experience where you've been swangry with somebody? You know what swangry is? Swangry is when you get angry because you're sweating so much when it's really hot. Yeah, it's a goofy little hybrid word, which I just love. And of course, it really hits us this time of year as it gets warmer and warmer outside. You start to sweat more and more. People annoy you a lot quicker. Yeah, I've exhibited instances of swanger in the past. I try to stay as cool as I can during the summer, but sometimes that internal Hulk, yeah, he gets a little too swangry and surfaces.
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0: Mainly cloudy skies expected tonight, lows around 68. Winds out of the northeast, 5 to 10 miles per hour. Highs level off around 90 tomorrow, sunshine mixed with clouds at times. Lows dip down to about 68 tomorrow night. Bright sunshine Wednesday with highs around 93. 89, chance of thunderstorms Thursday. For the Weatherology Radio Network Weather Center, I'm meteorologist Laura Lockwood. Right now, 89.
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